0: Conway Twitty. I don't know a thing about love. On Honky Tonkin' with Big D and Bubba.
1: Henry Paul from the group Blackhawk is our guest. Hey, talk to us about That's Just About Right, the song that you guys didn't write. I think Jeff Black wrote it.
2: Yes.
1: When you saw it, were you like, this is it?
2: That song is probably our most highly reactive song that we do in the course. That and Goodbye Says It All.
0: I love this song, though, because of the way your voice works on it.
2: Uh-huh.
0: Like, you have that little, I don't even know how to say it. That thing with your voice. When you get to the chorus, you just know instantly.
2: That was good.
1: Hey, you just did it right there.
2: It was Mr. Haney.
0: But it's not Mr.
1: Haney. But you have it. It's a thing. And, I even know that, sometimes you're critics will be like, they call it Nate. It's not nasally.
2: Right.
1: It's deeper than that.
0: It's right. Almost like the back of your throat meets where the nasal cavity. I don't know. It's a sound.
1: I like it.
2: I'm a graduate of the Nasal Academy. I'll have to admit it.
0: The Nasal Academy. But it's just Henry Paul and Blackhawk. You hear this song and you say, yes, I know exactly who's singing and I don't have to question who it is.
1: And it's exactly who does it.
2: I question myself all the time.
1: Well, here, you'll hear it for yourself. Here you go with Blackhawk on Honky Tonk.

0: That is the great Tanya Tucker. And it's a little too late on Honky Tonkin'.
1: Henry Paul from the group Blackhawk is joining us. Hey, talk to us about, I know when Van Stevenson died tragically with cancer. And by the way, there is the Memorial Cancer Fund. It's, what, $250,000 you guys raised. When he passed, how did that affect you and the group, you and Dave? And like, that's a third of the group gone.
2: Yes. Well, it was more than a third. I mean, Van was the creative center of the band. I mean, I don't mind telling you that he, as a songwriter, was the most influential man in the room when it came to creating music. The best songwriter I have ever been in a room with. I'm a pretty good writer. I've written some pretty damn good songs. His talent was coming from a place that not many people have.
0: There's some people that are just so good with words. It's almost criminal.
2: It's definitely recognizable and appreciated and absolutely mind-blowing. Things like perfume in her hair. Really? Yeah. Perfume in her hair? What the hell made you think of that? And there it is in
0: what
2: the song.
0: What man has that in his brain?
2: Really. And Van was just really like, I'm thinking of Let 'Em Whirl. Simple things are hard to see. I got you and you've got me. No cause left for us to fight because being wrong is a God-given right. I quit.
0: Okay.
2: I'm sorry, but I'm done. Let's print that and sing it and say we did it.
1: That's right.
2: And he was that guy, and I loved him. He was a very complex man, very difficult within his own sort of view of himself. Without him, there would have never been a Blackhawk, ever. There might have been a me, but there wouldn't have been a that. And he was hugely responsible for it.
3: More Honky Tonkin' with Big D and Bubba in just a moment.
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0: the black sheep of the family. John Anderson.
1: You'll never know. You'll always know it's him. There's,
0: yes.
1: You're going to go, well, who is this guy? Who is that guy? I've never heard of this.
0: All right. Blackhawks, Henry Paul is our guest in the studio. We'll talk more with him.

0: Brooks and Ronnie. It's Brooks and Dunn and Brand New Man on Honky Tonkin' with Big D and Bubba.
1: Henry Paul from the group Black Honk is our guest this week. Hey, talk to us about I'm Not Strong Enough to Say No, a song written by...
2: Mutt Lange.
1: I was going to say he's kind of a famous personality.
0: Dude, yes. When you think about all the stuff Mutt has had his hands in, you know, all the...

0: vehicle for his production because she was flawlessly beautiful.
1: Shania.
0: Yeah, and had a great voice. And when you looked at those videos, they were just like,
1: is this real?
0: It was like a before subscription AI. To life, you know?
2: I still remember the, what was the one where she had like the leopard print and whatever?
0: Exactly.
2: I'm like,
1: yeah. I was normally this is, isn't this scrambled? How am I able to see this?
2: With the Kill Bill outfits and everything. I was like, you know what? This is perfection.
1: And so
0: she's really aged well. And I don't mean just physically. I mean, as an artist, I think she's done a remarkable job of salvaging her dignity and coming out there and putting herself out there in a way that people can love her for it instead of being jealous of it.
2: You say that, but also she could have hidden away after all of that craziness in her life.
0: She could have walked.
1: Yep.
2: And I love that she stuck around and said, "No, I'm still here, and I'm relevant."
0: And you love her for it. I mean, and you could hate her easily because she's so phenomenally perfect.
1: Yeah.
0: But she's also really human. I think a lot of her different. Than my thoughts of Patti Loveless, who I also admire, but in a different, complete different way.
2: Well, it's artistry.
1: Yeah.
2: And no two artists are going to paint the same with the same brush.
0: Nope.
1: Well, getting back to it, from 1995, it's I'm Not Strong Enough to Say No. It's Blackhawk.

0: One is Josh Turner and your man. And we're Big D and Bubba, and this is Honky Tonkin'.
1: Henry Paul from the group Blackhawk, our guest this week. So if Blackhawk came out today, I think people would be blown away because of the harmonies, the uniqueness of it, and also the song selection. You know, you talked about, you know, when you guys were doing in the 90s stuff, there was no truck beds. We weren't talking about, you know, Country Girl, Shake It For Me. There was none of that. You had to get deeper. And I think, don't you think that Blackhawk was out right now, today, I think would be enormous.
2: It's mind-blowing to show up at a show of yours and see how many people come to see the band. The numbers that we're doing on the road are huge, and the demographic is very young. These kids grew up listening to their mom and dad's car radio or cassettes or whatever the hell they had. And they come out to the show and they sing these songs with me at such loud volume. It is really incredible how well the band has aged and how those songs are life songs. Mm-hmm. And they're not lifestyle songs. They're songs about I Sure Can Smell the Rain and I'm Not Strong Enough to Say No and Goodbye. Goodbye Says It All is freaking amazing.
0: Well, we'll get to that one. We will get to that one in a minute. Right.
2: But it's just an amazing song.
0: Yeah. Mm-hmm.
2: With three chords.
0: I will say this. The thing about like the young people discovering the music is, let's be honest, a lot of the new stuff stinks. And I'm not talking about country. I'm talking about just music in general, whatever the genre.
2: Right.
0: A lot of it is, it's no good. It's right. Basically, lazy. It's very lazy.
1: Lazy.
0: It's borrowing from our generation.
1: It's AI stuff.
2: But there was that always. There's always been Sonny and Cher. Even during Bob Dylan and Paul McCartney.
1: Easy now, Sir Henry.
2: Are you related?
1: Nah, I don't care. I don't care. Too bad at all. But
2: no, I'm just saying there were always the Standells, you know, or, yeah. You know, some
1: yeah.
2: Jag.
1: Yeah,
2: you know.
1: Kind of put together and it's easy. And it's
2: and there's the same thing in country.
1: Cookie cutter.
2: But there's some great artists out there in country music.
1: Yeah, that's right.
2: And think about someone like Alison Krauss who just has never budged.
1: Sneezes and it's good.
2: I mean, her career is like one of the most flawless collections of work I've ever.
1: Like
2: and I'm
1: voice.
2: A huge fan.
1: Yep.
2: Needless to say.
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15: Your day weather forecast here in Grand Junction this Sunday evening. Clear and breezy overnight. Low temperatures in the middle 50s. For Monday, looking terrific with a little bit cooler daytime highs in the upper 80s under wall-to-wall sunshine. Clear, starry skies Monday night. Lows in the middle 50s. For Tuesday, sunshine. Highs climbing into the lower 90s. Lows down to 60. Wednesday and Thursday, lots of sunshine. Daytime highs in the middle 90s. Overnight lows in the lower 60s. I'm day weather meteorologist Patrice Sutter.
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0: Patty, Patty, Patty. Patty Loveless and Blame It On Your Heart on Honky Tonkin' with Big D and Bubba.
1: Henry Paul from the group Blackhawk is joining us. So it's probably my favorite song that you guys do is Goodbye Says It All. Mm-hmm. Do you close? Is that the... At night,
2: that's our second song on the show. I must be leaving.
1: Thank you so much. Get a t-shirt in the back. Good night. I can't believe you don't close with it. It would be like the biggest. I think it's
2: probably a good idea. It's so hard to sing that if I waited till the end of the show, I'd never be able to pull it off.
1: Is it the hardest one to sing?
2: Absolutely. That long goodbye?
1: Yeah. Oh, yeah.
2: And you're hearing it in your ear monitors, and we don't use auto-tune, so, I mean, you're on your own out there. The people love it. Every time we launch into the intro of that song, the room erupts.
1: Oh, yeah.
2: It's just one of those.
0: The drum.
1: Yeah.
2: But it's a brilliant song, has no minor chords. It's
0: literally,
2: lyrically, it's perfect.
0: But you also said it's literally three chords.
2: It is.
0: And the
2: G,
0: truth.
2: C, and D. That's it. But it's... It's lyrically so on the money, and it's got three-syllable words in it, you know?
0: You lost me.
1: I don't know what that means. I think you artist us that there. But hey, let's just play it. Here it is. It's Blackhawk. Goodbye. Says it all on Honky Tonkin'.

0: A band that Henry is a big fan of, that is Shenandoah and Two Dozen Roses here on Honky Tonk, him with Big D and Bubba.
1: Henry Paul, a Blackhawk's been our guest. Dude, thank you. We've had such a fun time.
2: Talk
1: to us about touring.
0: The new project, all the stuff you have going on.
2: The book's out there doing well. The solo record will probably come. I'm hoping we can get it out before Christmas. It could be the first quarter of next year, but we're working hard on that. And the band's touring schedule. We have invested so much work and effort into the brand over the years, over decades, of putting a great show on every single night and having the kind of road crew and road manager that can get you into a situation with a promoter and out without pissing anybody off.
1: Mm-hmm.
2: And people love our band on the road. And we're so thankful to have this opportunity to go out and make a pretty good living. Certainly not like some of these other new people that are getting ridiculous fortunes for an evening. But we're doing okay. And I mean, honestly, it's sort of my career in a microcosm, in a nutshell, you know, just I'm in the game, never made it to a household name, but doing really good and doing what I set out to do.
0: I love it. I love that you can have a wonderful life. You know, we were talking before you came on, you work in your garden, you do all the stuff, mm-hmm. you get to play, you get to tour, you get, mm-hmm. man, what a good life.
2: It is a good life, and it's been one. And even during the heartbreaks, you know, even during the bad decisions that you make, if you live long enough, and I'm the last one of my generation, I think the lead singer from Marshall Tucker's alive and one of the drummers from the Allman Brothers, the rest of them are all gone. You get to atone for your mistakes. You get to make up for the things you did wrong. And you can really learn to live with yourself and be okay because, let's face it, we've stepped in a pile of poo here and there along the way, mm-hmm. and it doesn't smell very good. So I'm living a really good life these days. My wife is awesome. My children, I have young children. I get to go home and see this 5-year-old say stuff that'll blow your mind. And my 10-year-old is gorgeous. He's just a work of art. My wife is beautiful. My home is beautiful. My land is fertile. My life is good.
0: Sounds
2: my
0: like you're fertile too.
2: Is full.
1: Can't complain. Henry Paul of the group Blackhawk. Henry, thank you.
2: Thank you, guys, and thanks for holding everybody's feet to the fire. It's great.
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It's the music that Nashville doesn't want you to know about. Some call it red dirt. Some call it real country. We just call it outlaw country. 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

Red Dirt Anthems with scars, stories, and zero apologies. This isn't Nashville country. It's Outlaw After Dark.

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1: There's a Chinese man that's really caught the attention of the morning show.
2: He's a marathon runner.
1: Yeah, in your head. Try to just envision what a marathon runner would look like.
2: Picture anybody that, you know, runs as a hobby and not for their life.
1: Very nice shoes.
2: You're tall and skinny, I know it.
1: Number on your shirt. But here's one thing you don't see a lot of. Marathons, typically a smoke-free event.
2: Yeah, definitely.
1: A smoke-free event.
2: Oh, yeah.
1: Oh, no. Not this guy. He ran a 26-mile marathon chain-smoking cigarettes the whole time. Before you mock him too much, he finished in a respectable 3 hours and 45 minutes.
2: That's too bad. For 26 miles?
1: This was his third marathon. Now, this isn't the most lucky strike I've ever seen.
2: Oh, God.
1: There it is.
2: Is he now the new Marlboro man?
1: I would like to think he'd pick up some endorsement. I mean, you would think that these runners would have endorsements. Nike, Reebok, whatever, Gatorade.
2: Right. How's Big Tobacco not all over this?
1: R.J. Reynolds is on his jersey.
2: It's not that bad for you.
1: The guy's doing a marathon.
0: It's Scott and Allie B in the morning on The Outlaw.
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0: 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It's Outlaw After Dark.

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0: Scott Staley and Allie B, the BS Express.
1: You were telling me that you recently had an incident, quote-unquote incident, with a bag of Rolos?
2: Yeah, so I was buying some candy. You know, I like to treat myself. And I was on the candy aisle, and they had this bag of, you know, the share-size bag of Rolos.
1: Share-size.
2: But these were Rolos unwrapped.
1: This seems like a great idea.
2: This is fantastic.
1: This
2: I don't have
1: awesome.
2: To sit there and tediously unwrap the foil off of every single one, like a, you know, mini Reese's. Don't you hate when those are all wrapped
1: up? It takes
2: up?
1: So much time.
2: And I realized...
1: What happened, little buddy?
2: The wrapper is the hurdle I needed in my life. That's the self-control.
1: The wrapper is the accountability factor.
2: Yes, it is.
1: Because when you're sitting there unwrapping your ninth Hershey
2: your ninth
1: Kiss...
2: Rolo.
1: And you look down and look at all of those little wadded up little tinfoil things.
2: Little wrappers with little tails.
1: You're just like, what have I done?
2: What have I done to myself?
1: What have I done? But though, when there's no wrapper,
2: the
1: you
2: bag
1: just...
2: of unwrapped, though, you just keep going at it until the whole bag's empty. There's no accountability. So, like, two handfuls of Rolos later.
1: Two handfuls, you say?
2: My husband comes in the kitchen. I got chocolate over. He's like, what are you looking at? Don't look at me.
1: I'm pretty, right?
2: Look away.
1: Am I still pretty?
2: Just tell me I'm pretty.
1: So the individual wrapping, that's the accountability factor we all need.
2: I can't buy the unwrapped ones anymore.
1: No?
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1: Well, I guess it was back in 63 when eating my cooking got the better of me, so I asked this little girl I was going with to be my wife. Well, she said she would, so I said I do. But I'd have said I wouldn't if I'd have just knew how saying I do was gonna screw up all of my life. Well, the first few years weren't all that bad. I'll never forget the good times we had, cause I'm reminded every month when I send her the child support. Well, it wasn't too long till the lust all died, and I'll admit I wasn't too surprised the day I come home and found my suitcase sitting out on the porch. Well, I tried to get in. She changed the lock. Then I found this note taped on the mailbox that said, "Goodbye, Turkey. My attorney will be in touch." So I decided right then and there I was going to do what's right, give her fair share. But, brother, I didn't know her share was going to be

ain't heard nothing yet. Why, they give her the color television set, then they give her the house, the kids, and both of the cars. See? Well, then they start talking about child support, alimony, and the cost of the court. Didn't take me long to figure out how far in the toilet I was. I'm telling you, they have made a mistake, cause it adds up to more than this cowboy makes. Besides, everything I've ever had worth taking, they've already took. While she's living like a queen on alimony, I'm working two shifts, eating bologna, asking my

0: still cold for. 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I'm going to be... That's not funny.
1: Country music, the way it's supposed to be. Outlaw country sounds just like...

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0: And the legends.
1: The legends.
0: They all play here.
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0: indicators, something that you do that is a clear indication of where you are originally from.
1: Me, from the Chicago area, a common greeting, how you doing?
0: Absolutely.
1: That just means hi. You know what broke me of that is moving to Oklahoma, where an Okie will answer that question. How you doing?
0: Actually asking them how they're doing.
1: I'm not asking about your medical condition. I was just saying hi. I literally quit saying it when I moved to Oklahoma and met my wife, because Everyone will go, well, after the hyena's hurting you, I'll tell you what, I've been down out of work for 6 months. I'm like, I don't care. You're from Texas. Do you let a y'all?
0: Y'all.
1: All y'all?
0: I
1: do
0: say
1: you
0: y'all.
1: Use all y'all? I've never heard you say that.
0: Well, it depends. Am I talking to y'all or all y'all?
1: That's true. You know, I would think that if you refer to heat and humidity all the time, you're probably somewhere from the South.
0: Yes.
1: Yeah, because we don't even talk humidity out here. It's not even a thing.
0: No.
1: But you go to Tennessee and they're like, boy, the humidity is just something today.
0: It's about 100% today.
1: It's 115%.
0: Oh, a Boston accent.
1: Oh, I feel that'll let you, yeah, you'll know where the person's from real quick.
0: I Boston. Parked the car.
1: By the harbor.
0: Yeah.
1: We go get some lobster.
0: Let's go to Baja Harbor, get some lobster. I noticed one when I moved here.
1: Here?
0: A local one. And I hear it every now and then.
1: You're going to call some people out.
0: I am, because it doesn't bother me. I just hear it, and I'm like, that's not correct. The word is across. But here, there's a T on the end.
1: Across.
0: They went across the street.
1: Yeah, you know what? I have heard that one.
0: You're welcome. You'll never unhear it again.
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0: Here's another one from deep in the far back corner of our gigantic music vault.
1: Ah! Spider! I hate spiders!
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We never ever saw that girl again, but I still got a picture burning in my head.

0: incident.
1: Yeah. Florida doesn't have that sign. Girl's name is Anicia Gines. Mm-hmm. Now, an off-duty police officer stopped her, detained her at the scene, and she's asking, why are you touching me? Because you could have killed somebody, which led her to blame all the other drivers on the road. Allie, I feel that she has an accurate representation of what this conversation sounded like with Anicia.
0: You remember Bon Quickly, don't you?
1: Oh, yeah. Oh, I know.
0: Yeah. No, sir, they was all going down the wrong side of the road. I was not wrong. You was rude. You interrupted me while I was driving to my place. Okay, you pulling me over. You putting your hands on me. I don't know why you pulling me over.
1: I'm pretty sure this is pretty accurate.
0: That's a play-by-play.
1: That's a play-by-play. Why was everybody, quote-unquote, coming at her?
0: They was all coming at me, bro.
1: Here's what happened on Highway 98.
0: Mm-hmm.
1: Driving on the wrong side of the road, oncoming traffic. They were all coming at me,
0: but turns out I got on the wrong side of the road. So I'm sorry, Mr. Williams.
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0: 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Somebody's gonna give you a lesson in losing somebody. 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
2: I've always been the kind of man who doesn't believe in strings, long-term obligations,

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1: Can money buy you happiness? Up to a point, yeah.
2: Yeah, for most people, yes. You know, have you ever tried being broke? Because I'm not happy about that.
1: Let me ask you a Powerball question.
2: All right.
1: Okay, you win the Powerball. What are you running out and getting first?
2: First?
1: Do you have that impulse buy? You're like, yes.
2: I'd probably like get new tires or something, just putting that off. Get the brakes done
1: new
2: on the
1: tires.
2: Car.
1: Yeah,
2: maybe even. Get my teeth cleaned.
1: Maintenance, huh?
2: It's probably something medical.
1: Just maintenance.
2: National Middle Name Pride Day. Are you proud of your middle name?
1: Actually, my middle name would have been my first. But my middle name is Lee, mm-hmm. and my last name is Staley.
2: So you were going to be Lee, Scott, Staley.
1: Yeah, when my parents said it out loud, you know, the yell it from the porch thing,
2: yeah.
1: They're like, Lee Staley. And it just sounded weird, so they switched them.
2: I have every pretty much basic white girl's middle name from the 90s.
1: Yeah, your name just sounds like you're holding a latte.
2: Nicole. My middle name. You know what? I'll take it, though, because after my mom told me I could have been Stormy Dawn, that comes with a pole, and it is not horizontal.
0: It's Scott and Allie B. in the morning on The Outlaw.

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2: What's up?
1: Jelly Roll.
2: Jelly Roll.
1: That's my stripper name.
2: What?
1: Almost as good as the other one we thought of earlier. Hot Flash.
2: Hot Flash? Why isn't that being used with a middle-aged mom just trying to pay the bills?
1: We know, but that's got to be your name. Hot Flash. Hot
2: Flash. Frankie Ballard, young and crazy. Well, I guess I'm the crazy one.
1: Yeah, am I the young one?
2: I think so. Comparatively,
1: is that what you're calling me?
2: Yeah. Well, younger than me. I went to buy a bottle of wine for Ann the other night at the liquor store.
1: Yeah.
2: And I got ID'd. It's just their policy. Everybody's ID'd. I opened my wallet. My Blockbuster video card fell out. She said, never mind.
1: It's okay.
2: It's all
1: right. It's okay.
2: I'm like, I literally have the makings of a gray beard, and you're going to ID me? Fine.
1: Look, I've been to an Eckerd. That's all you need to know.
0: It's Scott and Allie B in the morning on The Outlaw.

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1: Meanwhile, in Utah, at the Provo Mall,
2: it was a nerd fest.
1: It was large enough to land in the Guinness Book of World Records.
2: For what?
1: 1,227 people gathered to play Dungeons and Dragons.
2: I've got one question, though. Is this the new world record as the most people playing Dungeons and Dragons, or the biggest collection of virgins in one area? That's what I want to know.
1: Scoring cheap flights this year. Be flexible with it, they're saying.
2: Yeah, definitely be flexible.
1: Instead of choosing your destination and flight time, pick the destination and then find the cheapest rate.
2: Also, avoid booking a flight on a Monday or a Friday.
1: Budget airline, try that first.
2: You know. Look, if you fly Spirit, you might become one. That's all I'm going to say.
1: Let me ask you.
2: Okay.
1: What's your policy when you sit next to an annoying person? What do you do? Earbuds in, pretend you're sleeping?
2: My husband always sits next to me, so.
1: That's true.
0: It's Scott and Allie B in the morning on The Outlaw.

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1: This is incredible.
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2: Turn Outlaw. It up, son. All right, boy. This is her favorite song, you know that, right? 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She might get up and dance again. Oh, she put her beard down. Here she comes. 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

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When the CB rang for the bobtail rig, it's rolling on like thunder. Well, I answered him and he asked me, aren't you from out in Tulsa? 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
2: Right now.
0: If you liked it then.
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1: It's an election year. You know, interesting poll that I came across online. I mean, think about any other industry where guys of the age, you know, running for president.
2: Yeah, like 60 to 85.
1: In any other industry, would that be okay? Would you like a surgeon working on you at the age of 80?
2: Mm-mm.
1: How would you like your airplane pilot to be 80?
2: No.
1: School bus driver?
2: No.
1: Mm-mm.
2: No.
1: I just... You had a great idea the other day. It's like, you know, when they say a presidential race, I think it should actually be a foot race.
2: I think at least one section of that should be a physical foot race.
1: A foot race.
2: And, you know, whoever doesn't die by the finish line, I guess, is the winner.
1: I'm sitting there watching some of these, you know, and I'm like, who's holding him up right now?
2: What funeral are we watching?
1: Yeah.
2: Oh, this is Congress.
0: It's Scott and Allie B in the morning on The Outlaw.

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1: Right outside my office, that'd be a perfect place to put a grill.
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3: But listen, fellow employees in this building, just because I'm out there cooking a brat, doesn't mean I'm cooking you a brat.
2: I'm cooking brat.
3: Brat.
2: Not brats. Okay.
3: Oh, that sound.
2: That does. Yeah. Do it just right. Don't forget to poke holes in your brats, too. We had a friend that was like, I'm going to cook out for everyone. Bought brats, dogs, burgers. Dogs and burgers, those came out good.
3: Sure.
2: Did not know anything about brats, so did not stab them. They exploded.
3: Oh.
2: The whole grill caught fire.
3: Oh.
2: It was amazing.
3: Well, that's just part of the process.
2: I was looking at his temperature gauge on the grill. I was like, is it supposed to be at 700? I didn't even know it could go up that high.
3: Wow. Do the flames usually come out from under the lid like that?
2: From the backside, too? Is that normal? Okay, that's normal.
3: Oh, that's normal for you? Okay.
0: More laughs in the morning. 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
1: 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Oh, yeah. Big
0: 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The most country, guaranteed. 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

0: It's got Nally B in the morning, the BS Express.
1: There's certain things in life that I will never understand.
2: Yeah.
1: Why the package of hot dog buns and the package of hot dogs don't line up.
2: Just talk to each other.
1: Another thing I will never understand on a plane is who buys a window seat then puts the thing down, the shade down.
2: Ugh!
1: Who does that?
2: I hate that guy.
1: Bad guy.
2: I'm trying to look out your window. Do you mind?
1: Why do you need to have the window seat and they won't give it up?
2: No!
1: You introvert that has to snuggle up against the corner.
2: Just sit on the aisle.
1: I always get that guy.
2: I hate that guy.
1: That guy.
2: Oh, Carl.
1: Carl or Kyle?
2: Carl, Kyle, I don't know. Any one of those. Just, if you get on the plane,
1: Trevor.
2: You have a window seat, and the first thing you do is shut that window, just know that I hate you.
0: Scott Staley and Allie B on The Outlaw.

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1: 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I hate spiders!
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1: When Allie and I fall in love with a food, the best way to make it go away is for us to love it.
2: That's exactly what happened to us.
1: The first time I had it, I wanted to exchange vows with it and whisk myself away.
2: Yeah, and then it was around for a while, and then one day they just took it away.
1: Unannounced, mind you.
2: Mm-hmm.
1: We didn't even have a chance to say goodbye.
2: It's our favorite pizza from probably the lowest ranking pizza place on our preferred list.
1: It's so true. It's like barely above frozen pizza. But
2: right.
1: We love this particular pizza.
2: Little Caesar's pretzel crust pizza is back. And they brought back the stuffed pretzel crust
1: and
2: pizza.
1: Instead of sauce, they use nacho cheese sauce.
2: Yes, they do.
1: A genius.
2: It's like you don't even have to dip your pretzel now because the cheese sauce is already on it.
1: It is a greasy mess. I'm sure your heart doctor would not be happy to find out you're eating one.
2: Your stomach might sound like boots in a dryer, but it is delicious every single bite. And it's back.
1: And it's back at Little Caesars.
0: The Colorado Broadcaster Association's best major market morning show of the year. It's Scott and Allie on the Outlaw.
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1: You got any travel plans that includes flights in your future?
2: Yep, couple of them.
1: Do you recline or do you not recline? Which one are you?
2: It depends. If the person in front of me reclines...
1: You almost have to.
2: I feel the need to recline to recover
1: because
2: my space back.
1: See, I'm the same way. If they recline, then I gotta recline. Sorry for the
2: and
1: person behind me.
2: It's the recliner chain reaction. The whole plane's gotta recline, so the back seat that can't recline.
1: There's so much plane etiquette that goes with the reclining seat. I think if they got away with it,
2: yeah,
1: they just did away with it, maybe it would solve some problems.
2: Oh, let's also talk about the guy that bought the window seat, and the first thing he does is when he sits down, he closes the window.
1: You don't even deserve the window seat, sir.
2: Why'd you buy the window?
1: And one more person before we get off the plane.
2: Okay.
1: Ready?
2: All right.
1: The one that the rear tires touch the landing strip.
2: They have just scratched.
1: Yeah, just, you know, the first little thing.
2: Mm-hmm.
1: This guy's already standing in the aisle with his overhead bag out. It's like, is this your first time flying, sir? Because it's a good solid 20 minutes before
2: we got
1: even
2: a ways.
1: We got to go down. We got to come back. We probably got to go down again for some reason.
2: Even
1: come
2: landing
1: back
2: in Junction or Montrose, which are not that far to the gate.
1: I know.
2: You always get the person that's just standing up and like now they're in the aisle.
1: Like, look, you're just standing.
2: What, you got a connecting flight in 3 minutes?
1: Right.
2: What's happening?
1: Where are you going?
2: You're not going anywhere.
1: We're still moving. The guy with the flashlights are still outside trying to land this thing.
2: Watching you
1: and
2: walk
1: you're
2: the plane.
1: You're standing up.
2: Like a dummy.
1: I don't get it. It's like, why are you... Just sit down.
2: Him and the...
1: Just sit down.
2: The applause guy.
1: The applause guy?
2: We don't got to clap every time the plane lands.
1: Hey, oh.
2: Unless you're flying.
1: Him.
2: Unless you're on a Boeing. Maybe then.
0: Scott Staley and Allie B on the...

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2: 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Scott and Allie V in the morning. Lowering expectations one award at a time.

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1: For the Grand Valley on this Monday, a weak frontal boundary has hit the region and will cool us off slightly for today and tonight. This afternoon will be right around the upper 80s for highs and lows in the low 50s, but we slowly return to the 90s starting Tuesday. Lower 90s tomorrow with mid and upper 90s Wednesday and Thursday. As we get into and through the 4th of July weekend, temps expected to stay deep at the 90s and conditions should stay mainly dry. For Grand Junction Media, I'm Day Weather Meteorologist Don Watson.
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2: Yeah! Your morning show is hilarious.
0: Nobody plays more country. Scott and Allie in the morning. And the best outlaw country all day long.

0: 97.3, the Outlaw Western Colorado's Outlaw Country. Hey, happy Monday to you. Scott and Allie B in the morning.
1: I tell you what, the air quality on the Western Slope, crazy right now. Thoughts and prayers going out to everyone in the Ouray area.
0: Yes.
1: The firefighters, we're going to talk about that coming up. But man, over the weekend, just craziness.
0: The Snyder Fire over here at the Colorado-Utah border, just going out of control.
1: It's crazy.
0: And it's nuts.
1: And firefighters not going to be excited about the forecast today because there is a red flag fire warning in effect. The wind just will not stop.
0: It's crazy.
1: Going to be gusty again today, unfortunately. But need some rain.
0: Yeah.
1: Keep your fingers, your toes. Well, you know what? You and I, we need to both go wash our vehicles.
0: Wash your car. Park with your windows down.
1: Yep.
0: You got a convertible. You got a Jeep. Take that top right off.
1: Let's make it rain.
0: Let's make it rain, everybody.
1: Let's make it. We sure would need it on the Western Slope.
0: Yes,
1: it
0: we do.
1: It is crazy.
0: It's so dried out. And it's just, it feels like it's getting worse because there's no rain.
1: On a brighter note, and we'll talk about the fires here in a bit. You kind of smell like Palisade peaches to me.
0: Do I?
1: Do I
0: smell like peaches?
1: I swear you smell. Do you have? Did you get peaches?
0: I got peaches this weekend. Made my way out to Palisade to McLean Farms. And of course, hey, if you're going to post that you got peaches,
1: yeah,
0: I'm going to be there to buy the peaches.
1: Look, if you're new to the area, how do you know if you got a Palisade peach on your hands? Well, here's the thing. If you have to eat it over the sink and it drips down to about your elbow.
0: Yep.
1: You got yourself a Palisade peach.
0: That's a Palisade peach right there.
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He's a ranch hand in a pinch, man. Hotter than the red on a cattle brand. Cause she's a gold digger with a quick trigger. A cast iron skillet swinging lid flipper. Now

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1: Monday morning, and I tell you what, hats off to our firefighters that are fighting so hard in our local area.
0: Thank you so much. Those of you fighting the Snyder Fire,
1: yeah.
0: Colorado border with Utah, currently 28,000 acres.
1: That thing is growing so fast.
0: Yeah, it took like two other fires near it and just merged those.
1: They're kind of, you look at the wildfire map that we sometimes will check out that app. And some of these things just end up merging. They get so big.
0: Yeah.
1: And then our thoughts and prayers to the folks down in the Ouray area.
0: Oh, yeah.
1: My gosh, because it is right. If you're familiar with Ouray, it's kind of like when you're driving near Ouray up to the left, there's the Syracuse. The Bachelor Syracuse mine.
0: It's right above that.
1: It's right there. So, as you know, Ouray is kind of a bowl. It's a horseshoe kind of shape.
0: Yeah.
1: So, I mean, that is tough terrain. I mean, that is really hard
0: it's
1: to even get up there.
0: It's just straight up the wall.
1: And you know what is amazing to me? If you ever drive into Ouray at night, you realize how many people have homes up there. You see the lights up.
0: Right.
1: Of them,
0: how do you even get to those?
1: You don't realize people actually have houses up there. So, very dangerous, very close to town. So,
0: I'm pretty sure I wouldn't say town's closed, but like the hot springs was closed yesterday.
1: Yeah.
0: The fireworks are off for 4th of July.
1: Yeah.
0: Maybe they moved that fire hose height down the road a little.
1: Yeah.
0: The cops
1: yeah.
0: of the fire department. Pointed
1: towards the fire.
0: Just point towards the mountain there.
1: Yeah. You know, a lot of people I notice on the local message boards, whatever town you're with, they're always wondering how you can help. Well, first of all, stay out of the firefighters' way.
0: Don't go try to look at
1: They're trained to handle it. They know how to handle it.
0: Yes.
1: But what you can do is help is like if you have horse trailers and stuff, you can actually go onto those message boards and help people relocate their animals,
0: see
1: their horses, their cattle,
0: livestock.
1: Their whatever. That's the kind of way you can pitch in. Of course, food and all that sort of thing.
0: I believe Mesa County Fairgrounds has said that they've got, you know, corrals and stuff if you need it for emergency. And everybody doing their part to help out when a fire just kind of takes over an entire area.
1: Yeah, but it's unfortunately, looking at the forecast today, today's not going to help. It's another windy day in western Colorado, another hot one. But 25-mile-an-hour winds is definitely not what we want to hear.
0: No,
1: pray
0: it's
1: for
0: not.
1: Rain. We need some rain in western Colorado.
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1: For the Grand Valley on this Monday, a weak frontal boundary has hit the region and will cool us off slightly for today and tonight. This afternoon will be right around the upper 80s for highs and lows in the low 50s, but we slowly return to the 90s starting Tuesday. Lower 90s tomorrow with mid and upper 90s Wednesday and Thursday. As we get into and through the 4th of July weekend, temps expected to stay deep in the 90s and conditions should stay mainly dry. For Grand Junction Media, I'm Day Weather Meteorologist Don Watzel.
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0: Award-winning personalities, which is a polite way of saying we talk a lot. Scott and Allie B. in the morning on The Outlaw.

0: Hello and good morning.
1: Colorado says we're the best. Our alarm clocks disagree. It's Scott and Allie B. in the morning on The Outlaw

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0: 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Scott and Allie B in the morning.
1: Time to dream a little bit.
0: Oh.
1: That Powerball of Mega Millions is getting up there again.
0: I do love to dream about what I might do with it.
1: Would you?
0: Yeah.
1: What would you do?
0: Well, first.
1: Is it still something medical?
0: You know, it was, but I'm not currently, you know, pregnant or needing any operations.
1: That's
0: so
1: good to hear. All
0: so
1: right.
0: I think I'm free and clear from the medical thing.
1: All right.
0: But I'm hiring my favorite band to come play for my birthday.
1: Yeah, that's coming. Oh.
0: Or anybody's birthday, really.
1: Yeah. Right?
0: Mine's already passed.
1: Wouldn't that be fun?
0: I think that'd be the coolest thing in the world. If I had the money, apparently my band is only like 1.5 mil. And if I'm winning 511, well, then that just sounds like I can afford it.
1: They're getting up there. Friday night's or Friday's Mega Millions, like 500 and some odd, 511 million.
0: Before taxes.
1: Before taxes. Look, I'll take whatever's left after taxes.
0: Yeah, I will too. Tonight is actually the big Powerball drawing, yeah. Worth at least $360 million. You know,
1: no matter who wins the Mega Millions or Powerball,
0: yeah,
1: the government is more excited in New York.
0: Uncle Sam is the biggest winner.
1: They win every time.
0: And
1: you might win the lotto once. They win it every time.
0: And how rude is that?
1: How rude.
0: Has anybody audited them? Someone made sure they're paying their taxes.
1: Right. Oh, man, the splurges, though. Mm.
0: What would you do first? Now that the Eagles aren't, well, I guess you got to go to the last show.
1: There's a couple more shows at the Sphere.
0: You got to go one more time.
1: There's a couple more shows. You know what would be fun? If you just had dumb money, just buy out the whole venue.
0: That's what I was going to say.
1: And you'd just be sitting there by yourself.
0: Don't be mean. Buy the row.
1: Could you imagine the band's reaction if they come out to play some huge arena? And you're literally the only one sitting there?
0: You and four friends are in section, 204, right in the middle.
1: Why wouldn't you be in front row?
0: Well, because I want to see the visuals of the Sphere.
1: Oh, I see that.
0: You know.
1: That would be really funny. You're not even up front row.
0: You're not even front row. The balcony,
1: and they
0: middle
1: come,
0: section.
1: And the band comes out and like, oh, we got to keep playing.
0: And from far away, they hear, woo!
1: Woo!
0: Yeah!
1: Woo! Man, what would it be? Well, but you know, if you won either one of these, 511 million in the Mega Millions, 360 Powerball, you could almost afford real estate in Colorado.
0: Almost.
1: Almost.
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1: You getting excited?
0: I'm always excited.
1: Coming up the 4th of July this weekend.
0: It is a big one, too. America, you look pretty good for 250.
1: I mean, you look pretty good.
0: You got some wrinkles in it, but...
1: Oh, my. Yeah, don't we all? A few gray hairs.
0: City miles on it.
1: 72.2 million people expected to travel.
0: Over the July 4th holiday.
1: Yeah, that's a lot of people. Well, slightly up from last year, and so is fuel prices, too. So,
0: if you're traveling and you're wanting to see fireworks, may we suggest going somewhere that's known for, I don't know, flooding?
1: I feel like the drone shows are going to rain this year.
0: I'm a fan of that.
1: I think they're cool. I really do.
0: They're really cool. I'd say they're less wasteful, but you still got to get like 1,000 drones up there. So.
1: Yeah, that's true. I don't know.
0: But they're quieter.
1: They're quieter.
0: They don't mean my dog loses
1: mine.
0: Chance
1: of fire is less.
0: Yeah, a lot less.
1: A lot less. So I think this is the year of the drone.
0: I do too. A drone show would be perfect, especially with all the fires
1: happening
0: right now.
1: Who's doing drone shows around?
0: I don't know.
1: I have no idea. Unfortunately, I saw that Uray, obviously, they're canceling their fireworks, so we do understand.
0: Yes.
1: Montrose has postponed theirs. There's been a couple of times over the years, Montrose postpones it, and then they ended up doing it over the year through the holidays or something.
0: Right.
1: They try to make it up somewhere.
0: Something.
1: I get it.
0: I believe Mesa County now in stage 2 fire restrictions.
1: Yeah.
0: Which does include fireworks.
1: We get it.
0: So, yeah. Please don't.
1: It's a head scratcher to me seeing fireworks stands around. And I know, before you call me and get mad, I know they are a fundraiser. All I'm suggesting is that maybe we should fundraise with something else.
0: Maybe we should raise funds differently.
1: Yeah. It's just when you have the bands and they're still selling them, it's kind of a head scratcher to me.
0: It really is, especially with this many fires this close to home. You know, 3 firefighters already lost their life fighting these, and they just started.
1: Yeah.
0: So I don't think anybody should be buying fireworks. That's just personal, but...
1: Sure.
0: I think the drone show. We need to figure out where one of these are, because it's cool to watch.
1: Mm-hmm.
0: And it's actually something you can do at night on 4th of July that's not going to cause the whole town to burn down.
1: Exactly. Speaking of fireworks, did you listen to the Bell and Pollock show over the weekend?
0: I did.
1: They did a whole show about legal rights to fireworks. I was like, wow.
0: Especially
1: Who knew?
0: Of you that like to travel north for your firework purchases.
1: Wyoming, we're looking at you.
0: Specifically, they were talking about what happens like if you were to get pulled over in Colorado with those fireworks from it was a very interesting show.
1: Yeah.
0: Very interesting to hear.
1: Didn't realize there was so much that goes into that. I was like,
0: of course we did. We're not lawyers. We're not smart enough.
1: We're not lawyers.
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1: For the Grand Valley on this Monday, a weak frontal boundary has hit the region and will cool us off slightly for today and tonight. This afternoon will be right around the upper 80s for highs and lows in the low 50s, but we slowly return to the 90s starting Tuesday. Lower 90s tomorrow with mid and upper 90s Wednesday and Thursday. As we get into and through the 4th of July weekend, temps expected to stay deep at the 90s and conditions should stay mainly dry. For Grand Junction Media, I'm Day Weather Meteorologist Don Watson.
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0: 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We're as consistent as your snooze button. Scott and Allie B in the morning on the Outlaw.

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0: 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Scott and Allie in the morning. And the best outlaw country all day long.

0: 1073, the Outlaw, Western Colorado's Outlaw Country. We want to tell you about a new show here on the Outlaw that airs Saturday morning at 7 a.m. Bell and Pollock, accident and injury lawyers, champions of the people.
1: That's right. Bell and Pollock, they're going to be on every Saturday morning. They educate and advocate for their clients. So after a car accident, I mean, we've all been in one at some point.
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1: We have some exciting news to bring you from the Scott and Ellie B Show.
0: Oh,
1: now,
0: man.
1: We take you back to the year 2023. Unfortunately, the Ellie B residents had a small fire, which your storage shed caught on fire. Luckily, your house did not.
0: Yeah, the workshop and shed burned down.
1: Okay.
0: And that happened at the beginning of April, I think, of 2023.
1: Okay. Insurance came, got a new shed.
0: We got a new shed. It was delivered end of July-ish in 2023. Thank you to The Barnyard. They did a fantastic job.
1: There was one thing that The Barnyard would not do because of coating issues.
0: Yeah.
1: And that apparently, because your shed is a big one and it had a loft.
0: It's got a loft. And I did not want the, what do you call that?
1: Just the ladder-ish.
0: The pirate hatch.
1: Yeah, the pirate hatch ladder thing.
0: Yes, the hatch opening. I didn't want that to get into the loft. That's how the last one was. It was a pain. And I had seen some of these sheds that they're making now. They have a staircase that goes up.
1: That's just nice.
0: Makes the right-hand turn above at the corner. And now you can get into your loft without using a ladder.
1: And
0: I can carry stuff down on my own.
1: That would be nice.
0: I can get all my Christmas decorations out by myself in October.
1: And apparently, to get these stairs in, it was going to cost a lot of money.
0: Yeah, and it wasn't so much that. It's like they're like, we just can't build it to code.
1: Yeah.
0: Therefore, we can't build it.
1: Okay, understandable.
0: Fine.
1: So your husband chimes in.
0: Like, oh, I can
1: build it.
0: I'll build it. And he's a handy guy. He does build stuff. He's very good at it. So I was like, but how long is it going to take?
1: And he said what?
0: Oh, about a month.
1: About a month.
0: It'll be done in a month.
1: Now, to be clear, he said a month. He didn't say
0: month.
1: Which month. He wasn't referring to 30 days from now.
0: No.
1: He just said a month.
0: Yeah.
1: 30
0: days
1: out,
0: work time, apparently.
1: Turns out June of 2026 was the month he was referring to.
0: Correct.
1: 3 years later, you have a staircase.
0: My staircase is finally done. And now I have a toddler that tries to climb up it. And now we have to gate it off, I'm pretty sure. So really good stuff happening at the Ellie B household.
1: Wow.
0: But the good news is nobody can stop me from getting my Christmas decorations
1: down.
0: That is
1: true.
0: I need no approval.
1: That is true.
0: I need no help. And I can just get them down any time of the year, including...
1: Without asking anyone.
0: Maybe July 4th. Who knows?
1: Oh,
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0: The voting round may be over for Best of the West 2026, but that doesn't mean we don't have anything else coming up, because of course the big celebration is what's next. This year you showed out for the voting round. We had more than 40,000 nominations and then over 112,000 votes across all categories from more than 15,000 participants. Well done. 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

It's the music that Nashville doesn't want you to know about. Some call it red dirt. 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

0: 107.3 The Outlaw, Western Colorado's Outlaw Country. Scott and Allie B in the morning. And guess what? The Grand Junction Razorback Suckers back in town this week.
1: All this week. And we're going to be giving away tickets to that. That'll be a little fun event for the family, right?
0: Yes, it will. Keep an eye on our Facebook pages. That way you always know when we're doing a giveaway. It might be a text line giveaway, and it might just be on our Facebook page. There's a lot of themed nights coming up. We got Battle of the Bands, Headless Chicken Night, Star Wars, and of course, the one you really want to go to, July 4th.
1: Absolutely. Going to be a lot of fun. 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

0: said or can't be fun. 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
0: Scott Daly B in the morning, pulling out of the station for your Monday.
1: Oh, you dry those crying eyes. We'll be back Tuesday, I think.
0: Are they crying because all the smoke is getting in your eyes?
1: Maybe so.
0: Getting all dried out.
1: Yeah.
0: Please don't start any fires.
1: Don't do it.
0: Hey, now's the time to give up smoking if you haven't already.
1: Here's what you don't do. Don't light fireworks. Nope. Don't do campfires. Nope. Here's what you do. You can do this. Go to our app store. 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
0: Yeah, it's free. And
1: that won't start any fires, I don't think.
0: I don't think so. Not around here, at least.
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0: 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You never know. I do know. All this week we'll be giving away baseball tickets.
1: What?
0: So
1: no?
0: You might want to keep an eye on our Facebook pages. Mm-hmm. And no matter where you are, you can always tell your smart speaker, Alexa, open Outlaw Country.
1: Have a great day.
0: Bye.
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1: I just got back from vacation over the weekend, and I was thinking about how the older I get, the more time I spend away from home, I realize no hotel bed ever will feel better than my bed. 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
1: There's a new dating trend called goblintimacy. I don't know who's coming up with the names for these, but I will tell you what it is in just a few.
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0: Katie and Company.
1: So there's a new dating trend slash term. I know it's like another one, but this one is called Goblintimacy. It's like goblin intimacy. It's a horrible name, but it's encouraging people to stop pretending to be perfect when they start dating someone new. Like, instead of trying to be very polished and cool and impressive on the first few dates, goblintimacy is showing up with your inner goblin first, like your very messy real self. Supporters of the trend say that this can help people build stronger connections because they're getting to know the real person from the start. However, relationship experts say there is a balance. Like, being authentic is great, but it doesn't mean sharing every single flaw or personal issue immediately. I just feel like there's such a fine line between those things. Like, if you don't know where it is, just stick to being perfect in the beginning for a little while.
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6: For the Grand Valley on this Monday, a weak frontal boundary has hit the region and will cool us off slightly for today and tonight. This afternoon will be right around the upper 80s for highs and lows in the low 50s, but we slowly return to the 90s starting Tuesday. Lower 90s tomorrow with mid and upper 90s Wednesday and Thursday. As we get into and through the 4th of July weekend, temps expected to stay deep at the 90s and conditions should stay mainly dry. For Grand Junction Media, I'm Day Weather Meteorologist Don Watson.
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1: This week is my second favorite week of the year. 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Second, 4th of July week. It's just a big old birthday party for America, and it's our 250th.
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1: Riley Green singing a romantic duet with Kevin James. Not on anyone's bingo card this past weekend.
2: Kevin James in the house, baby.
1: After Alan Jackson played his final show in Nashville on Saturday, Riley Green popped up at Loser's Bar, which is actually right next door to his bar, and Kevin joined him to sing the Ella Langley parts of their number one song, Don't Mind If I Do. And what's funny is this is not the first time that Kevin James has done this recently. He came out on stage last summer with both Jelly Roll and Thomas Rhett, and then talked about how he was doing like research for a role where he's going to play a country star. And then things about this kind of went quiet. So I'm wondering if we're like about to get some more new info about that. I feel like Kevin James doing a country movie, Glenn Powell is doing a country movie. I'm very here for all of this attention that country music is getting.
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10: Low Grand Junction and Western Colorado. And a very good Monday to everyone across the Western Slope. Red flag warnings in place for today. Fire weather watch in place tomorrow. And we're going to continue to see that switching from fire weather watches to red flag warnings as we get into the actual day over the next several days. Smoke and haze from regional forest fires generally to our south the rest of today, but it'll start to move back into the region Tuesday and Wednesday. Pleasant today, low to mid-80s, lows mid and upper 50s, and low to mid... I'm meteorologist Mark Huer.
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1: Dutton Ranch, the Yellowstone spinoff that is breaking all the records, has been confirmed for season two. And I have to admit, I've fallen behind on my Beth and Rip binging. I gotta pick that back up this week.
2: If you like it now.
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1: National Pinata Day.
2: When's the last time you went to a party with a pinata?
1: Been a hot minute.
2: It's been a while.
1: It's been a hot minute.
2: I'm a little sad about that fact.
1: How come we don't do that as adults?
2: I mean,
1: I think that would be a great stress relief, don't you?
2: It would too.
1: Pinatas?
2: Yeah, but then you get like the first guy up there busted in half.
1: Yeah.
2: It's not like kids.
1: You fill the pinata with adult stuff.
2: Yeah.
1: You know?
2: Like Tums.
1: Like aspirin.
2: Pain reliever. All day leave.
1: Icy hot. Put some stuff I can use in the pinata. Oh, also, speaking of icy hot, it's National Exercise Day. If you choose to do that. Allie, your thoughts?
2: I didn't work out this morning, so that makes a good running total of, I don't know, 8 years.
1: Congratulations.
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1: Hello, Grand Junction and Western Colorado. And a very good Monday to everyone across the Western Slope. Red flag warnings in place for today. Fire weather watch in place tomorrow. And we're going to continue to see that switching from fire weather watches to red flag warnings as we get into the actual day over the next several days. Smoke and haze from regional forest fires generally to our south the rest of today, but it'll start to move back into the region Tuesday and Wednesday. Pleasant today, low to mid 80s, lows mid and upper 50s, and low to mid. I'm meteorologist Mark Hewitt.
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1: Kenny Chesney has officially announced his new album.
2: I still think about it time to time to time to time.
1: That song, Silver Sands Marina, is also the title of the album that is due out in September. I got to talk to Kenny about this new music he's been working on, and this is what he told me.
3: I'm very excited about where we're at. I'm never done. I'm one of these people that's never done. Like, I'm going into the studio again soon. Everybody's telling me that they gave me a date the other day when the album has to be turned in. So I'm looking at that.
1: You're at that point.
3: Okay, well, but still, yeah. And I'm excited about that. And I'm excited about the music and the songs and where I'm at in my life, presenting those songs and all of it. You know, to be here, to be going back to Sphere, to have music in your life on any level is a gift.
1: And new Kenny Chesney music is always a gift. His new album, Silver Sands Marina, will be out on September 25th.
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7: Hello, Grand Junction and Western Colorado. And a very good Monday to everyone across the Western Slope. Red flag warnings in place for today. Fire weather watch in place tomorrow. And we're going to continue to see that switching from fire weather watches to red flag warnings as we get into the actual day over the next several days. Smoke and haze from regional forest fires generally to our south the rest of today, but it'll start to move back into the region Tuesday and Wednesday. Pleasant today, low to mid 80s, lows mid and upper 50s, and low to mid. I'm meteorologist Mark Hughes.
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1: 4th of July might not be until Saturday, but my neighbors definitely did not get that memo. 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

0: I was falling fast through the Nurnhardt, Gordon like a dirt road, Daytona in my heart. And we ain't even got to the best part.
1: We didn't have a towel, didn't have dry clothes. She was smiling and saying, hold me, I'm cold. We made a blanket out of that sundress.
0: And the radio won't even let me tell you the rest.

0: Katie and Company.
1: I was so lucky and so fortunate to get to go to Alan Jackson's final show here in Nashville over the weekend on Saturday night.
2: Yeah, went down yonder on the Chattahoochee, never knew how much of muddy water meant to me.
1: And I just have to say, Alan Jackson, what a class act. Like, he is just such a sweet man, a gentleman. Like, they're not making them like Alan Jackson anymore. It is also so truly insane how many hits Alan Jackson has. Like, I went to this show thinking, okay, I know all the big Alan Jackson songs. I grew up on them. My dad listened to tons of Alan Jackson. But then I was like kind of blown away that I remembered every single song. Ones that I hadn't heard in like 20 years. It's one of those crazy, beautiful things about music, right? It's just like, it lives in some secret compartment in your brain that you can completely forget about. And it was so fun to be there and to sing along. The show was incredible. There was like 5 full minutes of fireworks while Alan sang Where I Come From at the end of the show for the encore. And they filmed this entire thing for a TV special. So if you were having like an insane amount of FOMO, no details on that yet are out, but you will be able to watch it at some point, I would assume later on this summer. I will keep you posted as soon as there's more information about that.
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6: Low Grand Junction and Western Colorado, and a very good Monday to everyone across the Western Slope. Red flag warnings in place for today. Fire weather watch in place tomorrow, and we're going to continue to see that switching from fire weather watches to red flag warnings as we get into the actual day over the next several days. Smoke and haze from regional forest fires generally to our south the rest of today, but it'll start to move back into the region Tuesday and Wednesday. Pleasant today, low to mid 80s, lows mid and upper 50s, and low to mid. I'm meteorologist Mark Hughes.
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0: And now?
1: Now, back to the country. Yeah. And a whole lot of it.
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1: I watched the Martin Short documentary on Netflix yesterday, and I have to say, so good. 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
1: I found out that my neighbors have a lot more money than I thought because, man, those fireworks just kept going off. I thought we were poor.
2: Oh, my gosh.
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2: How is it the neighbor that always has the car up on blocks doesn't look like they have two nickels to rub together?
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1: And they've got artillery shells that you clearly went to Wyoming
2: for. Like, where did you get those illegal things?
1: You can't have those.
2: You're literally shooting a howitzer.
1: Just stop it.
2: It's so true.
1: It's so true.
2: The poor

0: Scott and Allie in the morning and the best outlaw country all day long. 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You know Ella Langley's song, Be Her. Did you know that Hardy was one of the people who helped her write that song? 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
1: Hardy is here all this week hanging out with us, and I just have to tell you, your daughter is like one of the cutest babies I've ever seen. Sweet little Rosie.
2: She is.
3: Oh my God, it looks like you guys had so much fun at a little birthday party.
2: Oh yeah. She's great. I mean, she is changing every day, and like, just, I don't know, it's just, it's like every day now, it's like, where did you learn that? Like, she'll say, like, she said glove the other day, and it's like, we haven't been teaching you glove.
3: Like, what?
2: Callie was giving herself the spray tan. And she put the self-tanner, and she, like, put the little mat on, you know? I don't know if y'all know what I'm talking about. And,
3: Wait,
2: and Rosie just goes, gov. And Callie was like, where the hell did you learn glove from?
3: That's wild. What's, like, her latest thing? Like, what is she into?
2: Just in general?
3: Yeah, yeah, yeah. Like, I feel like there's always, like, a, you know what I mean? Like, whether it's Miss Rachel or it's, like...
2: Dude, I will. Okay, well, I'll get to Miss Rachel, but I don't know. Ball, everything. Like, if she sees anything that's a circle, it's a ball. And so, like, she loves to look for anything, and she'll just go, ball, ball. That and snacks. She just likes to eat, just like me.
3: Same, I don't know, same girl.
2: She is, it's really funny. She's not that into toys. She's really into books, which is kind of cool.
3: What does she call them?
2: Boo.
3: Boo, yeah.
2: Yeah.
3: I've seen Callie post about that, and it's so sweet.
2: Yeah, she's really, everybody thinks her kid is smart, but she's, I think she's really smart, especially for her age. She says, like, we had her 15-month checkup the other day, and she was like, is she saying more, does she know more than one word? And we were like, she says, like, she knows, like, probably 25 or 30 words, which is crazy. And she was like, that's good. She's, you know, she's doing good. So,
3: can you imagine if, like had this little genius?
2: I told Callie that last night. I was like, what if she's, like, a super genius? And Callie was like, that would be sad because I don't think anybody wants that life. I was like, I guess that's true.
3: I also, like, how does, it's got to be hard when you're a parent of a kid who's, like, that smart. You're like, I can't help you with your homework. Like, you're
2: smarter
3: than me. Yeah,
2: for real. Oh, my God. I already am not looking forward to it. Everybody knows you forget everything the second you leave college or high school.
1: No, seriously. It's like, where in my brain did any of that go? Hardy's here hanging out with us. On the way, we're going to talk about how he helped write one of Ella Langley's latest hits. But first, we're going to play this one for you right now. It's Hardy, favorite country song on the Superstar Power Hour.

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0: country am I in?
1: It doesn't matter. It's 5 o'clock somewhere.
0: It's always on 5 in Margaritaville, come to think of it.
1: Yeah, I heard that.
0: You've been there, haven't you?
1: Yes, sir.
0: I've seen your boat there.
1: I've been to Margaritaville a few times.
0: All right. Well, that's good.
1: Stumble my way back.
0: Okay. Well, we just want to make sure you can keep it between the navigational beacons.
1: Between the buoys. I got it.
0: All right. Well, it's 5 o'clock. Let's go somewhere.
1: I'm ready. Crank it up.
0: Let's get out of here.
1: I'm gone.

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1: Hardy is here all this week hanging out with us, and you obviously have written so many of your own songs that have become big hits, but I wanted to tell you thank you for a song that you co-wrote on with Ella Langley that recently went number one.
2: Oh my God. I love that song so much. Ella was in here talking about it and the day you guys wrote that. And I just like, God, there is something in that song that is just like, crack. It's so addicting.
3: Thank you. I appreciate it.
2: I love that one. Talk about like writing that song that day from your perspective. Cause I've obviously heard it from Ella, but
3: I mean, that was like day three of a writing retreat. So it was like a lot of times those days kind of become blurs just cause you write like 20 songs in 3 days. But, I had this idea, I don't even know, I was driving down the road and I had this idea about like, I want to be her so bad. I had this title called Her So Bad in my phone. Mm-hmm. I don't know what the story Ella told, I'm not sure, and I hope this doesn't contradict hers at all, but I remember it of just like having that idea, and I think Jordan Schmidt had like the groove that day, and Ella started singing that kind of earwormy thing over and over again. But I don't know if she tells it this, but a lot of people think that it's about another person, but the song is about your better self. Yeah, I'm sure she's probably said that.
2: Yeah, but, no, she does. Yeah, okay, yeah, cool. She definitely does.
3: Which I think is really cool, you know, because it could easily, we never say that it's someone else, we never say it's you, but it was written from the perspective of like the person you want to be.
1: Which truly makes me love it even more. Hardy's here hanging out with us on the Superstar Power Hour. On the way, we're going to play a song with Lainey Wilson, Wait in the Truck, and Hardy's going to tell the story behind that. So don't go anywhere.
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7: Hello, Grand Junction and Western Colorado. And a very good Monday to everyone across the Western Slope. Red flag warnings in place for today. Fire weather watch in place tomorrow. And we're going to continue to see that switching from fire weather watches to red flag warnings as we get into the actual day over the next several days. Smoke and haze from regional forest fires generally to our south the rest of today, but it'll start to move back into the region Tuesday and Wednesday. Pleasant today, low to mid 80s, lows mid and upper 50s, and low to mid.
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1: Hardy is here this week hanging out with us, and in just a second, I want to play your number one song with Lainey Wilson, Wait in the Truck. But first, can you tell the story behind the song and kind of like where the inspiration came from? Because it's such a, like, it's a unique storyline for sure.
2: Hunter Phelps and I were in Atlanta. I was playing a show. He's a big songwriter in town. He's one of my best friends in town. And my wife, she wasn't my wife at the time, but she called me. She was in Nashville, and she was with a bunch of her friends, and they were at a party. And this guy got really weird with her and, like, tried to, like, convince her to go home with him and, like, got real, just really weird. And she called me, and she was like, this guy, like, I don't know this guy, and blah, blah, blah. And I got really fired up about it at the time. Anyway, it was, the situation was diffused, and it was fine. But I got super fired up about it, and Hunter and I were sitting there talking, and I was like, man, if I knew who he was, I'd just find out where he lives and tell Callie to wait in the truck. You know, I'll be right back. And he and I kind of looked at each other like, you know, damn, that's a good song idea. And that happens all the time with songwriters, and somebody says something. And so I wrote down Wait in the Truck. We sat on that idea for, gosh, that could have been like 8 months or something.
1: It might have even been a year. Right?
2: We sat on it for a long time. It kind of just started as a thing.
1: A thing rooted in real life. Here's Hardy with Lainey Wilson now. This is Wait in the Truck.
3: I got

0: Hardy is back again tomorrow, hanging out on the Superstar Power Hour. We're going to talk all about how he managed to get Tim McGraw, Eric Church, and Morgan Wallen all on a song with him. So don't miss Hardy back again tomorrow.
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2: I admit I was pretty proud of myself for getting on TikTok, and I am putting a lot of my archived interviews up there. You can follow along there on YouTube or on Facebook as well at Rowdy Vision. So, what is up with my rowdy friends on social media today? Edward is quite happy, but I'm wondering why. He just posted, I just burned 2,000 calories by forgetting about the brownies in the oven. Somebody else that's pretty puffed up today would be Erin. And again, I don't know why. She says, I may not be a 10 on the beach, but I am a solid 8 at Walmart. And Gary, I am right there with you, bud. Most people our age are. On his Facebook page, it says, I don't remember asking to be this tired. Yet here we are.
0: This is the Rowdy Ride Home.
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1: How many times have we been told to never, ever mix household chemicals? A little refresher course as to why a man in Holland accidentally blew up his apartment while trying to clean it the other day. He apparently was using several different cleansing products to tidy up his bathroom when the chemicals combined to create a chemical reaction, and it just blew out all the windows in his apartment. On the bright side, though, once you got past all the bent steel and broken glass, his toilet and tub have never been so white and bright.
0: It's the Rowdy Ride Home.
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8: Today, well, the forecast calls for partly to mostly clear skies tonight. We'll have some smoke and haze in our skies, increasing smoke and haze then for Tuesday into Wednesday and Thursday as the west to southwest flow will be in place. We'll be looking at overall hot, dry conditions as well, and we'll continue to see red flag warnings in place as well. Temperatures for highs Tuesday through Thursday, low to mid-90s. Overnight lows right about 60 degrees. I'm Day Weather Meteorologist Mark Huer.
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hey man, I'll try. Then later on when we finished our songs about scars and cars and broken hearts, I saw him. He was standing there right next to the stage.

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1: Allie, I have just the thing for you. I know you like hot sauce.
2: I do love hot sauce.
1: Now tell me you haven't thought this at some point going into a restaurant.
2: Okay.
1: Would you like some hot sauce? No, thank you. I brought my own. What about a quick draw holster? For a limited time. Oh, yeah.
2: A hot sauce holster.
1: A hot sauce holster. What are your initial thoughts with that?
2: Why don't I already have it?
1: Right. I wonder, though, you know, me being kind of a gun guy.
2: Yeah.
1: I wonder if that's inside the waist holster, outside the waist holder.
2: Is it open carry.
1: Is it a shoulder holster?
2: Well, I would imagine it's an open carry hot sauce situation.
1: Yeah, you know,
2: but I think
1: what are the laws
2: to
1: on
2: get in the restaurant, it needs to be concealed.
1: You know, you make a good point. I mean, I think it's legal to do open carry hot sauce in a holster.
2: Uh-huh.
1: But you're right. Most restaurants, you're going to need to conceal that.
2: You're going to need to conceal. Do they have the bra holster? Is that what we're talking about?
1: You know.
0: It's Scott and Allie B. in the morning on The Outlaw.

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1: Who in the world do some of you people think you are? Domestic airlines are cracking down on what they call seat squatters, warning passengers they could be removed from flights altogether. So what is that? Well, seat squatting is the practice where travelers take seats that aren't theirs, hoping no one will challenge them, and that's become increasingly common. And is now drawing attention from both airlines and very frustrated passengers. Now, if the plane door is shut and nobody's sitting in that seat, I say fair game. But to stare down a flight attendant or the rightful owner of that seat, well, that's another story. I can understand wanting to avoid the conflict, but I think the easiest way to fix that problem is to just show these troublemakers the door. Maybe while the plane is still taxiing down the runway.
0: The Rowdy Ride Home.

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1: Let's hear it for the good guys today. A teenager in England turned into an unlikely action hero after fighting off a knife-wielding burglar who broke into his home. Police say the 19-year-old victim had actually been tied up during this terrifying ordeal, but somehow managed to free himself. When it came to fighting back, he grabbed the first weapon he could find nearby, and that was an umbrella. Yep, an umbrella. Oh, the guy got away, and the kid is okay, but he's not really getting the hero's reception he thinks he deserves. Probably because he fought back with something sold next to the cough drops at the CVS.
0: It's the Rowdy Ride Home.
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1: Today, well, the forecast calls for partly to mostly clear skies tonight. We'll have some smoke and haze in our skies, increasing smoke and haze then for Tuesday into Wednesday and Thursday as the west to southwest flow will be in place. We'll be looking at overall hot, dry conditions as well, and we'll continue to see red flag warnings in place as well. Temperatures for highs Tuesday through Thursday, low to mid-90s. Overnight lows right about 60 degrees. I'm Day Weather Meteorologist Mark Huer.
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1: Trader Joe's is offering their newest insulated mini tote bag, and it's only $3.99. It features a zipper top and two reinforced handles. It will be sold to you by a person who smells like they just smoked a dime bag with two zigzags. A new study says that a 30-second burst of activity can quell a panic attack, but depending on how out of shape you are, it could bring on a massive heart attack. Finally, in sports, we already knew that Aaron Rodgers was going to get $25 million to do just one more season with Pittsburgh, and now he has confirmed it will definitely be his last. By that time, he will be 43 and will be able to spend more time with his extended family on his home planet, far, far away from Earth.
0: This is the Rowdy Ride Home.
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1: Hey, are you going to plog this weekend? To some of you, that sounds kind of dirty, but plogging is actually just picking up litter while you jog. As a workout, experts say it provides a variation in body movements by adding bending and squatting and stretching to the main action of running, hiking, or walking. And an estimated 2 million people in 100 countries are doing this every single day. And there are now even plogging events that have attracted over 3 million participants. I'll tell you, it does look like an easy way to break up the monotony of your typical run. It will benefit sweet Mother Earth, and I'm all for that, too. Me, I'd be on board if I could ever convince myself to get off the couch and figure out what my dogs have done with my shoes.
0: This is the Rowdy Ride Home.
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6: 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In the early morning hours of Wednesday, June 3rd, unknown suspects cut and removed wiring from multiple exterior electrical boxes at the Office Depot located at 2455 Highway 6 and 50. The estimated total loss and damage is over $20,000. Security footage shows a red pickup truck with a non-functioning driver's side tail light entering the Office Depot parking lot at about 1:10 a.m. The same truck is seen leaving the lot at approximately 3:10, then travel eastbound on the frontage road. Photos of the damage can be viewed at 241stop.com and on the Crime Stoppers of Mesa County Facebook page. If you know the location or the identity of the suspects involved in this crime, please submit a tip by downloading the P3 Tips app on any mobile device, online at 241stop.com, or by calling 970-241-7867. Information reported to Crime Stoppers that leads to an arrest can earn you up to a $1,000 cash reward, and you will remain completely anonymous. For more information, see 241stop.com.
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1: There's a driver from San Francisco who learned the hard way that California carpool laws aren't very flexible at all. He was pulled over after cruising in the HOV lane with what looked like a passenger riding shotgun, but it was not. The passenger turned out to be a mannequin wearing a blue hoodie and a sun hat, but the CHP said they became suspicious when they noticed one small detail. That passenger was missing a face. And that little oversight earned the driver a $490 ticket. The cops said the passenger never blinked, never spoke, and looked dead in

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1: Let's go. Let's go.
2: They said it wouldn't last. They said it was too loud, too rough, too real. Guess what? Outlaw Country, still standing, still swinging.

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1: Got a little something for those of you who are looking for love. Guys, here's how to tell if a woman has a genuine romantic interest in you or not. If she doesn't, she constantly flakes on plans you have made. She keeps reinforcing the fact that you guys are friends, good friends, and she avoids physical contact. And you know what I'm talking about. Now, if the water still remains kind of murky for you, and it can be, here is the linchpin. You'll know a woman isn't really interested in you if she hasn't introduced you to any of her family or any of her friends, which is probably true in most cases, but still, sounds like the beginning of a beautiful relationship to me.
0: The Rowdy Ride Home.
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1: Today, well, the forecast calls for partly to mostly clear skies tonight. We'll have some smoke and haze in our skies, increasing smoke and haze then for Tuesday into Wednesday and Thursday as the west to southwest flow will be in place. We'll be looking at overall hot, dry conditions as well, and we'll continue to see red flag warnings in place as well. Temperatures for highs Tuesday through Thursday, low to mid-90s. Overnight lows right about 60 degrees. I'm Day Weather Meteorologist Mark Huer.
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0: ever said or can't be fun. 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
1: Well, it looks like movie theater etiquette is dead. Dead and buried. Moviegoers in traditional theaters today are reporting widespread whispering, phones going off, people moving around in the middle of the theater, in the middle of the film, loud noises. Perhaps some people have just gotten so used to watching movies at home, they really just don't know how to act when they're around other people in a cinema setting. And there's another idea floating around that attention spans are so short, people are having difficulty sitting still. But in all fairness, a lot of that might have to do with what size soft drink they consumed right before the film started.
0: It's the Rowdy Ride Home.
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1: I sure hope you don't fill much time in your life living with regret. I know we all have them, but regret is, one of those things that sort of lives rent-free in a lot of people's minds, and I happen to know the big things that a lot of us just can't stop thinking about. Lost love is the biggest, you know, the one that got away. And then not patching things up with a friend or a family member. That was another biggie. And then there's this, regret over education. For many, it was the fact that they never went to college or maybe that they dropped out of high school. Then, of course, you have people like me who wake up every single day and realize I wasted all of my time and all of this money for this.
0: It's the Rowdy Ride Home.
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0: Scott Staley and Allie B, the BS Express.
1: If you were to ask most Americans right now, what annoys you the most? Most people would say probably politics, politicians. The question, what is annoying you as an American? And believe it or not, politics is not number one on the list. I mean, it's number two.
2: Number one, though?
1: Groceries.
2: Yeah, well, I deal with a lot more groceries than I do politics. But also on the list that you have to deal with, I'm going to say daily, someone else is driving.
1: Number six, customer service.
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1: You be nice to customer service. However, a pet peeve of mine is when I'm on the computer and it asks me if I'm a robot.
3: You're a computer!
2: The robot just asked me if I was a robot.
1: What do you mean if I'm a robot?
2: Prove that you're not. How about this one? It's a little farther down the list. Number 11. Mm. Ticket prices for concerts and events.
1: Do not get me started on this. By the way, Ticketmaster and Live Nation in a lawsuit right now.
2: Oh, no.
1: I'm really kind of curious how that's ending. This is on the list. Products locked behind plastic on the shelves. You know, the packaging that I don't get mad at it, but I just find it ironic. Like when you buy a new box knife or a nice knife.
2: That clamshell.
1: And it's in the clamshell melted thing.
2: I hate those.
1: And you need the knife to open the said package.
2: Right.
1: It's just ironic.
2: Have you ever taken a can opener to those?
1: No. What is it? Really? Oh.
2: Yeah. Now you're getting it.
1: Oh, now?
2: I saw somebody do it online. I was like, I hate my life. How did I ever figure this out?
1: Oh, my gosh. I just 53 and I just now I'm on
2: life
1: this.
2: Life changed.
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1: How many of you have an at-work buddy? 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
1: When it comes to cruise ships, there's a health threat that lurks that you may not be aware of. And I can say it in two words: hot tubs. Yeah, hot tubs have been found to be potential breeding grounds for various harmful bacteria due to inadequate cleaning. And the CDC has ranked serious bacterial infections like Legionnaire's disease to these hot tubs, causing severe health risks to passengers that use them. Oh, but the CDC doubled down on this, warning of other bacterial pathogens that can be contracted from these dirty hot tubs, leading to gastrointestinal, skin, ear, and respiratory infections. But trust me when I tell you, that doesn't even scratch the surface of the things you could potentially catch.
0: The Rowdy Ride Home.
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1: Today, well, the forecast calls for partly to mostly clear skies tonight. We'll have some smoke and haze in our skies, increasing smoke and haze then for Tuesday into Wednesday and Thursday as the west to southwest flow will be in place. We'll be looking at overall hot, dry conditions as well, and we'll continue to see red flag warnings in place as well. Temperatures for highs Tuesday through Thursday, low to mid-90s. Overnight lows right about 60 degrees. I'm Day Weather Meteorologist Mark Huer.
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